Casey Musgraves, getting those disco balls all nice and shined up on the countdown at number 5 tonight. Maybe she's just excited because we're a day closer until the new Kenny Chesney album gonna be out Friday. Still got your shot at tickets too. K92 for Orlando.com. Carry on for

0: Number one tonight on K92.3's Most Wanted, coming from Hardy. He was on hand last night with Ella Langley. They were doing a performance of Be Her because he was a writer on that song with her, and they were receiving an award. Hardy and the Boys, MacArthur, number one.
1: My name's John MacArthur, and I work this dirt.

0: 3, you could win annual passes to experience the enchantment and wonder of Walt Disney World Resort. 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

Orlando's number one for new country, K92.3, getting ready for the Corey Kent album on Friday, and he was reading some comments on social about his music videos. Some of them are a little PG-13, so we'll skip them here on the radio. Here's Empty Words.

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miles on it. K92.3, second date update this morning. We heard from Nicole and Vincent. And Nicole has this interesting journey, for lack of a better word, that she is embarking on. And Vincent was not about it. K92.3 app, go see what happened.

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K92.3, Dan and Shay are so proud of their merch that they have on their tour. T-shirts and hoodies and all that stuff. They're wearing some of their gear and they're out walking around and surprising their fans and taking pics and all this good stuff. These guys are great.

K92.3. We got updates on Morgan Wallen and college football for this weekend, and also Ella Langley breaking Mariah Carey's record. Yes. Chloe's got it in All Access right after Carly Pierce, Riley Green. If I don't leave, I'm going to stay.

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2: It's Chloe with the All Access. Ella Langley on top of the world right now. That big accomplishment. What happened here in a minute? But first, Taylor Swift surprised us all yesterday by announcing she has a new song coming out. It's called Patient Zero. Taylor said she's been impatiently waiting to share the news with us, and that song will be out on Friday. And rumors are swirling that we may be seeing Morgan Wallen this weekend on College Game Day on Saturday morning. Nothing has been confirmed just yet, but College Game Day, they travel to different college campuses for their big football games, and Tennessee is playing Texas at Tennessee this weekend. College Game Day is going. Morgan Wallen, huge fan of Tennessee. He's from just outside of Knoxville. And he did share one shirt. I did some sleuthing on his website. One singular camo shirt that says Tennessee versus Texas, September 26, 2026, Neyland Stadium. So I think he is your celebrity guest picker. And then lastly, our girl Ella Langley. She now holds the record for the longest stay at a number one song with Choose in Texas.
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K92.3 Country Cash Grab going strong all day again tomorrow. $1,000, five more times, say less. We start in the morning, 8 o'clock. 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

Orlando's number one for new country, K92.3. I guess Zach John King had like an alt-rock band before he decided to focus on country. Isn't modern country a little bit 90s alternative? Here's Get to Drinking.

K92.3. Looks like Riley Green threw a big old party last night downtown Nashville, right outside his bar. They set up the stage and looked like a couple thousand people out there. Easy. Think as you drunk on K92.3.

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If it's true, Morgan Wallen's going to be on College Game Day on Saturday morning. He can pick Tennessee all he wants. Texas is going to whoop him. They're number one in the country, man. You can't go against them.

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K92.3. What does it matter now that Ella Langley and Tucker Wetmore were seen together last night? Like, she already got the record for choosing Texas most weeks at number one ever. Who cares if she has a boyfriend? She already got the record. Say

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This is called String By.

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K92.3. Fun fact, Co Wetzel has two songs with Ella Langley now. I think Tucker Wetmore and her have performed together, but they don't have anything recorded. Here's Jaded.

0: K92.3, let's get you $1,000 tomorrow morning, 8 o'clock. We're going to do it five times again tomorrow. 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
10: 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Hey, Jaden, Braden, Zayden, come on in, you guys. Luke, what's up, buddy? How's baseball going? I've got the game streaming in the den. Maybe you can pick up some pointers before we take on Kennedy next week. Ashley A, Ashley D, Ashley P, is this for a group project again? Because last time it looked a lot like high-speed reality TV research. Hey, Kristen! You got the ring light and the tripod this time. Don't forget to tag the house with the fastest internet. Honey, it's

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7: 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Up to speed and no delays, I-4 east and west from Sanford past Champions Gate. Moving smoothly on the beach line, the turnpike, and the 417. Heads up for construction, Sand Lake Road eastbound and westbound between Orange Blossom Trail and Orange Avenue. Audible makes traffic less of an annoyance and more of an opportunity for another chapter. 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That's traffic. I'm Dory Don.
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17: 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In Osceola County, construction 192 eastbound and westbound between Vineland Road and Orange Blossom Trail. You're up to speed and moving smoothly. I-4 east and west from Lake Mary past the attractions. No delays on the beach line or the turnpike. 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
18: OB, Chloe, Slater, K92.3. I'm going to just be honest in here. You know, there's a lot of times where we have a discussion before we go live on the air, and I'm like running everything by the filter of like, don't depress the people. Don't make them fear today or anything like that. Like, let's all be happy-go-lucky. But Chloe, you brought up something that's real, and sometimes life is real.
15: Yeah, I mean, we had a shooting yesterday in downtown Orlando, the Orange County Courthouse, that parking garage that happened there, and there was a ton of officers. We had our police dogs down there yesterday, helicopters flying to find this suspect. And so we just are so grateful for the brave men and women that were down there putting on those uniforms to protect everyone that was in downtown Orlando.
18: Did you say that they were using drones as well?
15: And I saw drones yesterday. There was a forensics team that had been out and about. And so, again, there's so many people. We see, obviously, the officers that run into the action.
18: Yeah.
15: But behind the scenes, too, that are trying to figure everything
3: out.
15: Yeah,
3: that's where we would be. We'd be in the drone room. Right, making sure. Everything was looking good.
18: So many people to say a big thank you to. So even though I'm trying to save the audience's emotion, still, look at the crew. The crew that assembled to make this happen. So to y'all this morning, thank you so much for us here at K92.3 and from us as community members.

0: Ricochet on K92.3. Orlando's number one for new country. You're going to notice that it's going to ricochet.
1: You're like a ping pong ball. Like
0: money. Paintball. All right, make sure you're getting that money at 7 o'clock and then again at 8 o'clock. So two opportunities for you to get $1,000.
1: As Nicole, she has the most important job, bringing lives into this world. But how the heck could Vincent say that she's like not a selfless person? I mean, the way he reacted, so inappropriate.
2: I think the way she does it, that's why.
1: We'll find out more. She makes a great living. Second date's next.

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1: Second date update.
2: Brought to you by attorney Dan Newlin. In a wreck, need a check, Google Dan Newlin.
3: Talking to Nicole, so we already heard a lot about you. Tell us about Vincent.
4: Vincent, oh man, he's very cultured and good conversationalist. We've had a lot in common. And I know he was really good looking too, so that didn't hurt.
3: Nice.
4: Yeah, I really thought we hit it off.
5: Okay. Why him though?
4: Again, I feel like we had a lot in common, and I like that he's into the arts just like me, and it's hard to find guys who are into that, you know?
6: It's totally important, like the last interaction you guys had. Was it then? Was it a couple days after the date?
4: No, it was at the date. I haven't heard from him since.
3: Man.
6: It had to be something that happened there.
3: Yeah, just got to be prepared for all kinds of things. I mean, he could say something about the way that you look in front of everybody here.
6: And sometimes they get graphic describing what they don't like about your physical appearance.
3: Unibrow, you know, stuff like that.
5: Okay.
6: Any of it.
4: Oh, man. No, I don't have a unibrow.
6: Nasty outie belly button. Nobody likes one of those.
3: Okay, let's call Vincent and we'll try to talk to him ourselves, okay?
4: Okay, thanks.
7: Hello?
3: Yes, Vincent, please.
7: This is he.
3: Hey, Vincent. Good morning. It's Obi, Chloe, and Slater. I said three names because we work for one of the radio stations here in town, and we heard a story about you going out with a girl named Nicole.
7: Okay. I'm sorry. This is weird.
3: No. Okay, so totally. Our job, though, because we had this great conversation with her going out on this date with you, like, I think she was expecting another date.
7: Oh.
5: I mean, the gentleman-like thing to do would at least write to her or give her a phone call and tell her what's going on.
7: Yeah, no. I'm good, guys. Thank you, though.
5: So then you're not a gentleman.
3: Well, hold on. We lose him.
7: Wow.
3: Yeah, before we lose him, are you just not attracted to her? I mean, that happens.
7: No, she just, what's the best way to say this? Comes with a lot of baggage.
5: I mean, we all have got our own baggage in our own ways.
7: Yeah, but she's carrying baggage for other people. She is currently a surrogate and...
5: Oh, God bless her.
7: Yeah, which is why it's kind of hard to say anything negative about it. Because you're doing a kind thing for other people, but she's decided this is something she wants to do full time. And we're looking like the next four pregnancies, which probably averages out to the next 5 years of her life. And I just don't know.
6: Did you know this?
7: Not before the date. I found out during the date and I was just kind of shocked. She's pregnant right now.
3: Oh, wow. Oh, okay.
6: So would you say that she lied to him, Chloe?
5: I would have probably waited till the first date. But I also think what a beautiful thing that she's doing. And out of respect for her, you owed her that. At least a phone call.
7: Well, I mean, I was really polite about it. Because like you just said, I mean, like, what kind of a jerk would I be if I'm just like,
5: if you didn't acknowledge it, then that's why you're not calling her back.
6: He didn't know he was going on a date with a threesome.
3: Okay. Oh, my God. Okay, hold on.
7: Yeah, not even the fun kind.
3: Okay, hold on. Because of the sensitive nature, I do want to bring Nicole on. Okay, so right now, Vincent?
7: Oh.
3: Yeah, what? So Nicole is... Nicole, are you there?
4: Yeah, hi.
7: I am so sorry, Nicole. I just don't think spending the next 5 years with someone who's going to be constantly pregnant is a life that I want for myself.
4: Why didn't you just say that on the date? I mean, you seem fine with it.
7: I was just being polite.
6: Right.
5: Nicole, how far along are you?
4: I'm into like 4 months.
3: Wow. Wow, how many times have you done this? I'm sorry if I didn't get that.
4: This is my second time.
3: Hey, congratulations. Yeah. All right.
6: Well, how many times can you really do it, though?
4: I don't know. We're going to find out.
5: Oh, man. I mean, you are making somebody's entire world, right? Like their dreams come true. The woman I think out there that just can't have children, what a blessing you are to them.
6: So maybe,
5: and their
6: husbands.
5: Sure.
6: If you got a profile or if people are setting you up, make sure you tell that person, hey, this is what's happening. But also, I'm going to have some money that maybe I can pay for a vacation once a year.
5: That's
6: you know,
5: all you're worried about. It's done.
6: Yeah, absolutely. You've known me.
7: Yeah. Hey, Nicole, I think what you're doing is really amazing. Oh. And if you need anything, like, you know, a ride from A to B or something, just like,
3: dang.
7: Hang out, let me know.
5: That's so kind.
3: Look at this guy.
6: Yeah, wow. Maybe name the baby after him.
5: After.
3: I don't know about that, bro.
1: Second date update.
2: Did you miss it? Catch the latest drama on the K823 app.
3: Can I just point out a side note, too? Just because I noticed that whenever we put the guys on the spot, and sometimes it's the girls, too, right? Because everybody feels like a jerk for leaving that person hanging.
6: Oh, yeah.
3: But what if we would have never called?
5: For real.
3: They would have never apologized.
5: These conversations, though, get so awkward so quick.
3: Oh, my goodness. Obi, Chloe Slater, K92.3. Good morning.
5: Good morning. A wedding day could have been destroyed if it wasn't for this crew. A bride's worst nightmare literally unfolding in front of the guests' eyes. What happened? Why she was so mortified after Stella Lefty. On a

0: Obi, Chloe, and Slater.
1: I started to panic so bad, I called the wonderful police station.
2: Oh my gosh, Chloe.
1: What do you mean?
2: You know what? It's smart she did that because the local police here already know her. So there you go.
3: K-92-3.

0: K92.3.
1: Sometimes, even the most perfectly planned wedding, something can go wrong, right? A bride's veil, this is my worst nightmare. Her veil was blown off by the wind and flew into a nearby river that was so strong, the wind pushed this veil. Again, this river was not like right on the creek. They were right there. It blew it far. Whoa. Luckily, there were some members of a rowing team that kind of watched what was happening to this poor bride. And they were out there practicing. They ended up grabbing their oars and they were able to keep the veil from sinking and get that veil. They rowed it all the way back to the bride. obviously the veil was soaking wet. She couldn't wear it for ceremony and for the entire reception, but she got the veil back.
2: Yeah, because, wow. I mean, the veil is, that's got to be at least $100 worth of material and stuff, you know. But nevertheless, these guys being in the right place at the right time. You know, I just started watching this show about crew.
1: Okay.
2: About those kids.
1: They're amazing.
2: Yeah, they are amazing kids. And so, right place, right time.
1: For real. And all I was thinking of, well, thank goodness it wasn't anything with the wedding dress, because I feel like that's a nightmare. God forbid something busts or breaks the wedding day. You're going to bend down and then there's a rip. You're like, oh no.
3: But isn't it bad luck if you don't take the veil, like, you're supposed to pin it back when she gets up there?
2: Yeah, but not pin it out into the river.
3: Right. did the wedding already happen before? Like
1: the wedding hadn't happened, so she never had a veil to walk down the aisle.
3: Yeah, that
1: right,
3: ruins
1: that's
3: everything.
1: What I'm saying. This poor girl.
3: That wedding is doomed.
1: No.
3: And somewhere, forget it.
2: Somewhere there was a trout that got to wear it for a second and was like,
3: don't that look pretty?
1: So to the rowing crew that saw what was happening, went out there, got her veil. God bless them. That today, it's doing the right thing.
0: Doing the right thing. Brought to you by
1: BestWindowsFlorida.com.
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2: 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You know who did it best? Dolly.
1: She did.
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6: 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Heads up for a crash 417 northbound at 434 before the Lake Jessup Bridge. Also a crash 417 southbound at Boggy Creek Road. Your delay-free I-4 east and west from Sanford past Champions Gate, moving smoothly on the 429. 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
0: Okay, you know what's interesting is that you're going to be facing death here, even with the month of October upon us. Whether you go shopping at Target or anywhere you go, you're gonna see Halloween decorations. But here, we're talking about actual death and when you have the choice to how you look like when you pass.
2: I mean, I don't want to think about it. That is like something that I don't know. I just have such a hard time grasping the idea of that.
0: You may not want to think about it. I'll tell you right now, I don't want an open casket because I don't want people to remind them. I don't want the last memory to be that of me.
3: Yeah. What if we put like a Mike Myers mask on you?
0: Oh, yeah.
3: Then you won't look like you.
2: Fantastic.
0: Okay. Talking about how Dolly decided to do it next.

0: Obi, Chloe, and Slater wake you up laughing.
1: Next time at the airport, don't come up and sniff in my trousers thinking I got a bomb in there. It's just dirty underwear, okay?
2: Yeah.
1: I'm sorry.
2: Oh,
1: that's a different bomb.
0: K-82-3.

0: That's number one for new country. By the way, we've still got your hookup. You want to see Kenny Chesney in that mega ticket with him, Eric Church? Go to K923Orlando.com. All right, so let's talk about death.
1: Not a fun conversation.
0: No, no, nobody wants to talk about it. But I mean, you know, some of the things that are inevitable are one of them, which is death and how you will look. I mean, obviously death, right? But how you will look, like Dolly had control over that. Mm-hmm. And there's a lot of us. I mean, I already shared on the air that I don't want to have an open casket because I don't want that to be the last memory that people have of me. Only because that is the last memory that I have of others.
1: And that's hard, right? See, for Dolly Parton, she did end up doing an open casket. And she actually didn't let family and friends see her on her deathbed, like right up until she passed. The only person that was allowed to be with her was her longtime hair and makeup artist because she was the one that did her wig, her makeup. So she saw like true, raw Dolly. And she was the one that also went ahead and did her hair and makeup when she passed away.
2: I feel like that's breaking the cardinal. Don't you want people to walk up to the casket and go, wow. And they look at each other and they go, he's never or she's never looked so good. And
0: then but that never happens.
2: But, well, in this case, they're going to go, wow, Dolly looks like Dolly. That's not the same.
0: Yeah. Hey, you know what? Okay, great point that you brought up because I had to go on and I like did my research. I said, you know, if you're Dolly's makeup artist, mm-hmm. like what are probably the last things that she told you? Okay, number one rule, she has to look like Dolly. So Dolly said herself, she was never a natural beauty. She created that look.
1: Aww.
0: Number two, lashes always. Number three, ready at all times. We told people this, that even before she passed, she was always one that she said she goes to bed mm-hmm. with makeup on.
1: Yeah.
0: God forbid there's ever a fire and she has to run out of the house. She's done.
1: Yeah. Mm. And two, she was the one responsible for all her wigs as well, not just her makeup, but she wore wigs. I don't know. I would want my family and friends to be surrounded by me. I think that's hard for me to understand, but at the same time, I mean, I guess this makeup and hair artist to Dolly, that was family.
2: Yeah,
1: she was with her every day.
2: I got a buddy that works over at Build-A-Bear. I'm going to record my voice so it's motion censored. So when you step up to the casket,
1: yeah,
2: 42 yeah, different ways to say hello.
3: Obi, Chloe, and Slater.
0: Like an animatronic. You know what, though? Hold on. I don't want to be disrespectful, okay? We love Dolly. We know how much we adore
1: much.
0: Dolly. But if she was that worried, some of it makes me think like, you know how sometimes you could take the hair off of a robot mm-hmm. and you take the makeup off of a robot and then you have this weird looking thing.
1: Yeah.
0: What did she look like?
1: Oh, underneath all the hair and makeup? I don't know.
2: Yeah, you wouldn't be able to pick her out of a lineup. She could still be alive, but we would have no idea walking around.
1: Oh, you guys.
0: I'm just saying. Hey, look, Michael Jackson, same thing, right?
1: Yeah.
0: Without all the makeup and everything like that. What did you really look like?
2: She looks like Thriller. Go back. Go back in time.
1: So you may not be able to teach an old dog new tricks, but you may be able to teach an old duck new tricks, and Lainey Wilson is going to prove it to us in the All Access next.
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5: 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Southbound on the 429, slowdowns past Colonial Drive. A left lane crash in Seminole County, 417 northbound at 434. Also a crash, Boggy Creek Road southbound at the 417. 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
0: What's up, family? 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
1: I'm Channel 9 meteorologist Cassandra Crimmie tracking our first fall front. Some scattered early morning showers, then breezy and turning cooler as we head through the afternoon. We'll have daytime highs in the mid-80s today, 86 degrees, and overnight down to 72. From Channel 9 Eyewitness News, I'm meteorologist Cassandra Crimmie.
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0: Darius Rucker on K92.3. Please sign up for the $1,000 that we have for you. You know what? You know what? Sign up for everything that we have. It's not only that $1,000 or the one at 8 o'clock, but it's also all the tickets that we have right there on the K92.3 app. If you're afraid that you can't be caller number 9, if you're afraid that it takes too much for you to put a keyword in, go to the app. That's where it's at.
1: Are we out of Garth Brooks tickets? We still got some.
0: Yeah, no, we still got some that's in the 9 o'clock hour.
2: It is. Also, we have 3 days of Garth. You're going all 3 days. K92.3. Crazy. Orlando.com. But you may not be able to teach an old dog new tricks. How about, though, teaching an old duck new tricks? Lainey Wilson, she's quack, quack, quacking around, proving us all wrong. Y'all Access is next.

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3: Oh, Lainey Wilson, teaching a duck how to do what? We'll get to it here in a minute. But first, rumor has it that Ella Langley and Tucker Wetmore, they're officially dating.
4: I just want to be hurt so bad, it hurts so bad, it hurts so bad.
5: It's not, don't turn into two. You look like I'm going to wind up missing you.
6: You know what's interesting about this coupling is that we had Tucker Wetmore back in the day for the for one of our jams. And y'all got a chance to see him. That was when the rumor was spreading around that he was going to be the next Morgan Wallen.
3: Mm-hmm. And the ladies, they swoon over him. He's a handsome guy. I get it, young girls, why you love him.
7: Yeah, and they also get to share the same size pants they wear. So that's
3: good. Oh, my gosh.
6: I like that.
3: The rumor, so this isn't something new. It actually started back last December. There was a picture of them on vacation together. But Tuesday night, they left the award show. There was an award show in Nashville together. So I was like, oh, okay, I like it. And Dolly Parton's coffee will soon be able to enjoy her cup of ambition. That's the coffee brand. Inspired by her song, 9 to 5, will be available in stores for all of us next Tuesday.
8: But I thought the cup of ambition would be a fantastic name for a coffee brand. And I've been working towards this for over 40 years. And I think you won't be able to find a better cup of coffee out there.
3: There you go.
6: I can't wait.
3: I know. I'm excited. I know it's already out at her Tennessee and Travel Stop. Because people have been posting, and I'm like, where are they getting it? It's already there, but we're going to get to enjoy it like our local Walmart, Publix is starting on Tuesday.
6: You know what? The can looks like a cremation.
7: It's an urn.
6: A novelty item, maybe?
3: You need to go to church now. Yesterday it was Slater, and today it's you.
6: Hey, Jesus welcome. And I, we rock together.
3: Get
6: he gave me that
3: church
6: joke.
3: On
7: they
3: Sunday.
7: They got an 11 o'clock mass.
3: All right. And then lastly, Lainey Wilson tried to hilariously teach her husband, Duck, how to sing.
9: She's gonna teach me how to sing. One line at a time.
10: That's how I know it.
11: When I'm 10 minutes late, rushing.
9: Okay. I'm a whistler.
12: When I'm 10 minutes late, rushing. A little flat. That's all right.
6: You know what's funny is you can tell. He cannot hold a note.
3: No.
6: He cannot sing on a tune. So what's funny is that to be with somebody who's so talented, but you know what? He's talented in his own space. I'm sure he's pretty accurate at throwing stuff in the trash.
7: Oh, absolutely.
3: Oh, my God.
6: These days, he's not really working
3: guys,
6: these days.
3: He was a former NFL player, and he's like an avid duck hunter, a big golfer.
7: Yeah,
3: give him a little bit more credit. Poor
6: yes,
3: duck.
6: I'm just saying, he's not on the field anymore.
7: Dude, you should see him play checkers. He's just great with a kazoo.
3: Okay. You're up to date with the latest in the All Access. Don't forget to check out more there on our Instagram at Kennedy23 Orlando.
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29: 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Exit for a crash, 429 southbound past Colonial Drive causing slowdowns. I-4 West delays past Lake Mary, eastbound slow from 192 to Apopka Vineland Road. Boggy Creek Road southbound, a crash at the 417. 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

0: 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Hey, before we move on any further, it is Slater's birthday.
1: Happy birthday!
0: So thank you. So if you're one of these individuals who maybe you're going number two on the toilet and you like to scroll, scroll to our Facebook and wish him a happy birthday there.
2: It's the day that I always order at Starbucks because you can only get it on your birthday. A drink with 15 espressos and they have to put it in there.
0: He's going to die on his birthday.
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1: Oh my gosh. 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
2: Yes, good morning.
3: Morgan is ready to do it. All right, what town are you putting it down for?
2: I'm in St. Cloud.
3: Yeah, all right.
4: Ooh.
3: Here we go. 10 questions, 60 seconds. You get them all right, you get that money.
4: Morgan, you don't know the answer, say pass for me. We'll come back to it at the end. Whatever you lock in first, I got to take if you're ready.
2: I'm ready.
4: Question number one, who sang Somebody Like You?
2: Pass.
4: Math question, what is 9 times 5?
2: 40, 45.
4: We're going from math to our states. What is the capital of Colorado? Geography question.
2: Capital of Colorado. Pass.
4: How do you spell necessary?
2: N-E-C-E-S-S-A-R-Y.
4: Spell the word Morgan.
2: M-O-R-G-A-N.
5: It's her name.
4: I guess it's a name. Spell the name, Morgan.
5: What's her name?
4: That is your name.
2: Yes.
4: What do we call molten rock underneath Earth's surface?
2: Lava.
4: We're getting ready for Halloween here in a couple weeks. What sweet treat is often handed out on Halloween?
2: What treat handed out at Halloween?
4: Whatever treats. Yeah, what do you usually hand out when you're trick-or-treating?
2: Twix.
4: What is 41 plus 9?
2: 50.
4: Which large animal is known?
3: Nine.
4: Oh, you are getting through there, sister. Capital of Colorado is Denver.
2: Oh, my gosh.
4: I know. And Keith Urban sings, I want to love somebody like you.
5: Oh, that's the singer from New Zealand.
2: See, it's the time. The time thing.
4: I know. Hey, but you're going to see Tim McGraw. Have fun at the show.
5: Yeah.
2: Oh, my gosh. Yay. Thank you so much. Yes.
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2: Hey, K92.3, this is Jimmy. I recently took my daughter to a show, and I just wanted to say thank you so much. Seeing her so ecstatic to be there warmed my heart in ways that I can only try to describe in words, but you know I can't. So I just wanted to say thank you.

0: Ella Langley, K92.3. Great story coming up in the All Access about who she's dating. All right, can we get to what's going to be happening this weekend? Because it's gonna be a pretty amazing thing, and it's pretty historic the way that Chloe's going to pull it out to you. Whatever, man.
1: There's going to be a lot of flying willies around town at UCF.
0: You said wieners off the air.
1: I did say wieners, but I wanted to be PG with the kids in the car. There's a lot of flying wieners that are going to be happening at the bounce house.
0: Hold on. You're not wrong.
1: It's true.
0: Right? What you said is a 100% fact. Beefy.
1: Oh, yeah, they're real beefy. We'll talk why there's flying wieners after Sam White.

0: Obi, Chloe, Slater.
1: Yes! Get hyped up right now, everybody.
0: All right, okay. All right, calm down. I knew that would get... You know how there's certain things that trigger people? That's one of those things that trigger Chloe.
2: Yeah. True.
0: Okay, there is something interesting that's happening, though. Here at K92.3, we want to make sure that for those of you who are alumni, for those of you who are future... hopefuls to be part of the UCF program. I mean, the school has now grown to be one of the biggest and most impressive schools in the nation.
1: The best in the nation.
0: Yeah, I go back to the fact that we just won this hospitality thing, which hospitality number one school.
1: Number one hospitality school in the world, y'all.
0: So, whenever some news like this pops up, it's got to be exciting. And Chloe, you were talking about wieners earlier. I just said popped up. And yeah, people, we're talking about wieners that aren't in cups.
2: Right.
1: Maybe. There's going to be a lot of flying wieners at the game this weekend. Our Knights are playing TCU, first Big 12 conference game of the season there in the bounce house. And they are doing a fun hot dog pass for all the students. So it's like $2, you get your hot dog. I know they're also doing a dog of the game. So they have specialty themed hot dogs every home game that you go to based on the school that's coming into town.
0: Okay, but let's get back to the $2 dog, because that's like, you know, I hear you guys all the time talk about Costco and Sam's Club, how they have these really great deals on the, you know. So this is going to be that at the bounce house.
1: Yeah, so it's $2. You get also a water, and all you got to do is show your UCF ID if you are a student. A $2 dog. Can't beat it. It's a hot dog pass.
2: I don't want to say that you can beat it. But if you go to one of those box stores, I picked up 36 wieners for $8. Okay?
1: What's in them, though? That's quality.
2: Here's what you do. You find your boys. You get out some scotch tape and tape them around your rib cage and then put your shirt down over it.
1: At the game?
2: You make your way into the stadium at the bounce house and you put them down on the bleachers. They will cook. It's still supposed to be 90 degrees. Those dogs will be cooked. Now, the buns, you might have to go bunless for that.
1: Oh, my gosh.
0: You're so cheap, man.
1: If I can make every home game for our Knights, I will be there this football season. Like, no doubt about it.
0: Hey, that's a great point, because you did say that they would go undefeated.
1: I'm still holding true to that.
0: Yeah, okay. Well, and tomorrow, let's come up with, if they lose on Saturday,
1: okay,
0: where it is that you will wear the sumo suit.
1: Right,
0: the
1: which I'm already having to wear. Don't so make me go sit in the bounce house with a wiener dog in a sumo suit.
2: No.
0: That's some
1: bullying.
0: Dude's dream right
2: now. You're going to be like surrounded by him, yeah.
3: Obi, Chloe, and Slater.
0: He's like, Chloe, will you please?
1: Ew.
0: Okay, if it's your birthday, there are old traditions that no longer exist. For instance, I remember back in the day, there would be some dude at school that's like, oh, it's your birthday? I'm about to pound you.
2: You beat the snot out of
0: I'm about to pound you. Anyways, traditions that have gone away. It's Slater's birthday. Woo! Should they come back? Next.
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5: 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Two right lanes blocked with a crash, 429 southbound, just south of Plant Street, causing slowdowns. I-4 west delays past Lake Mary, eastbound slow from 192 to Apopka Vineland Road. Westbound on the 408, stop and go from Crystal Lake Drive to I-4. 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Grab your phone and text the word TRUST right now to 20129. 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That's traffic. I'm Dory Don.
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0: Hey, thank you so much for listening to Obi, Chloe, Slater in the morning. Today is Slater's birthday. Woo! And we're going to take it back, though, okay? Because you're used to the cake and the balloons and the candles. But there was stuff that we used to practice way back in the day. I mean, history.

0: Luke Combs, Kane, 923 Music. Obi, Chloe, Slater, you know, there's some traditions that should make their way back. For instance, back in the day when it used to be your birthday, anybody remember birthday licks? Birthday licks was when a brother, a cousin, a neighbor, or something like that would be like, oh, it's your birthday, you're 13, come over here. And they'd grab your arm and they'd give you some punches straight to the arm.
1: When did this happen?
2: Okay.
1: Yeah. I'll be 30 and I swear this never happened in my lifetime. So this had to be back in the ancient days.
0: Your dad never gave your brother. I guess dads don't give their sons birthday
2: you can tell,
0: pumps.
2: You can tell when it stopped, when the generation started getting a lot softer.
1: That's
0: For real.
2: When it's like, I'm going to use a PTO on mental health.
0: Okay, but let's talk about birthday traditions, because today birthday traditions are a little, just things have changed. I think about the yard signs now that celebrate this person's birthday that, there's a company now that puts out the yard sign. Anyways, back in the day, though, some of those really fun ones. Chloe, you were saying that you haven't seen a piñata in forever.
1: No, I haven't. I feel like we stopped using those, elementary school? I loved a good birthday piñata.
2: I think it's also the danger. The danger of somebody blindfolded just whacking around.
1: And then all the candy would explode everywhere. It was the best.
0: What happened to the good old days?
2: I miss going out to eat and they actually sing happy birthday to you instead of singing that messed up song that they, because they're not allowed to. They're like, happy birthday. Because you're not allowed, you might not know that. You're not allowed to sing the happy birthday song.
0: I didn't know that.
2: You can't. That's why.
0: No wonder why they all got to come up with their own. So today is Slater's birthday. So we got on the traditions today. You know, of course, we've got a balloon and some snacks and some fun stuff. But the old traditions, do you know that back in the day? So I know that I talked about the thumps or the licks, you know, that your friends would give you, and then they give you one for good luck.
2: Right.
0: You know, and you end up being, oh, thanks, guys. You know, a little bruised
1: up. Why are you licking each other? I don't understand.
0: It's not a real lick. Yeah. It's a punch.
2: My dad used to tickle me until I threw up every birthday. and then it would be after the cake.
0: You sure that wasn't abuse and you're just remembering it a different way?
2: I mean, I definitely hate getting tickled nowadays, but the spankings I'm cool with. Chloe, you want to spank me 42 times for my birthday?
1: Wait, what is the spanking?
0: So there's a spanking, yeah. So
1: you're licking each other, you're spanking. This sounds like a miserable birthday. Wait, can I spank? Thank you.
0: You're the best.
1: I want to spank him.
2: 42 spanks and one for good luck.
1: Okay, I want to hit you.
2: All right.
0: Are you really going to do it?
2: All right.
0: I'm going to turn around.
1: You're right. No, I don't want to touch him in the booty.
2: No, do I got to pull?
1: I'll spank him in the back.
2: Do I got to pull my pants all the way down?
1: No, keep your
2: pants on. I'll keep my boxer up.
0: Okay,
2: I'll keep my boxer up.
0: All right, she's winding back.
1: Ready?
2: Oh! 3, 4.
3: Obi, Chloe, and Slater.
2: We got now 37 left.
1: That's for everything you've ever put me through in the last 5 years of knowing you.
0: Oh my God, man. It looks like you slapped him in the hallway.
1: Oh, I got some good spanks. But you may not be able to teach an old dog new tricks, but you may be able to teach an old duck new tricks. And Lainey Wilson, she's going to prove it all to us in the All Access next.
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3: 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Two right lanes blocked with a crash, 429 southbound past Plant Street, causing heavy backups. I-4 West slow from the 417 past Lake Mary. Eastbound delays from 192 past Apopka Vineland Road. You're moving smoothly on the beach line. Audible makes traffic less of an annoyance and more of an opportunity for another chapter. 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That's traffic. I'm Dory Don.
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2: I'm Channel 9 meteorologist Cassandra Crimi tracking our first fall front. Some scattered early morning showers, then breezy and turning cooler as we head through the afternoon. We'll have daytime highs in the mid-80s today, 86 degrees, and overnight down to 72. From Channel 9 Eyewitness News, I'm meteorologist Cassandra Crimi.
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3: Lainey Wilson, you've heard of an old dog new tricks. How about her teaching an old duck new tricks? What she's doing here in a minute. But first, Dolly Parton's coffee will be available for all of us to enjoy very soon. It's called Cup of Ambition, inspired by her song 9 to 5, and is going to be in stores starting next Tuesday.
4: But I thought the Cup of Ambition would be a fantastic name for a coffee brand. And I've been working towards this for over 40 years. And I think you won't be able to find a better cup of coffee out there.
5: Dang. I can't. You know, I mean, there's going to be so many things that are going to roll out. I don't think I've ever seen anybody prepare their death the way that Dolly did.
3: I know. There's so many fun things in the works that are on the way. And it's not like we have to wait years and years. Like, these things are happening now.
6: She did know she was dying. The reason Abe Lincoln didn't have everything lined up is because he thought he was just going to a play.
3: Oh, my God.
5: He didn't see it coming. Years.
3: And rumor has it that Ella Langley and Tucker Wetmore, they are officially dating.
7: I just want to be hurt so bad. It hurts so bad. It hurts so bad.
8: It's not the
3: So, I love it. I'm all for this. The rumors, though, started, it was last December. They were pictured together, it looked like on vacation, with other people. But they've been together a while now. Just officially on Tuesday night, they left together an award show in the same car, and very much we're coupley, so I'm happy for him. And then lastly, Lainey Wilson tried to hilariously teach her husband, his name is Duck, how to sing.
9: She's going to teach me how to sing. One line at a time.
10: That's all right.
11: When I'm 10 minutes late, rushing.
9: Okay. I'm a whistler.
11: When I'm 10 minutes late, rushing.
5: Your boy is
3: poor
5: so
3: guy.
5: Off-key. That's
3: going
5: to be interesting for Lainey. You know, for anybody out there who's an artist, I guess opposites do attract. Because I've met people that they're theater people. They love to act. They love to perform. And then they're married to like a dud.
3: I know. Oh, man. And, you know, Duck is a former NFL player, like huge duck hunter, big golfer.
5: Saying,
3: so he's very gifted in his own ways.
5: I'm not saying he's a dud. I'm just saying when they don't share the same passion. But yes, no, I mean, the guy's incredibly talented.
6: It's bound to happen anyway. Look, Garth Brooks is great. Patricia Yearwood, admittedly, on the stage in that way, not as good. You know, just like Garth Brooks, a heck of a lot better eater than Patricia Yearwood now.
3: Leave Garth alone.
5: She's quite the chef.
3: You're up to date with the latest in the All Access. 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
25: 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Two right lanes blocked with a crash. 429 southbound past Plant Street causing slowdowns. I-4 West, slow past Lake Mary, then through downtown. Eastbound delays from 192 past Apopka Vineland Road. Stop-and-go delays westbound on the 408 from Goldenrod Road to I-4. 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

0: Obi, Chloe, Slater, K92.3, can we get you this keyword one more time? All right, let's get you some cash so this way you can spend it. Weekend's coming up. Chloe just did a whole story on how UCF now is going to be offering $2 hot dogs at their games.
1: Oh, yeah.
0: $1,000 is a lot of hot dogs.
2: Yeah, the keyword, I mean, heck, you could fix the game so that way UCF goes undefeated the rest of the season. Nice. F-I-X, put that on the K92.3 app, win $1,000.
3: As we get ready for the second date update, trying to fix these two, Cyrus and Tanika hit up Lake Eola. I always think that is a first date great spot to go to. Find out what happened after Jared Neiman.

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1: Second date update.
0: Brought to you by attorney Dan Newlin. In a wreck, need a check, Google Dan Newlin.
2: So Cyrus, you told us that your date went a little long, and we actually like that. You guys met up at the park. Why don't you pick up from there?
3: Yeah. I mean, first of all, Tanika, she's got a lot of rizz, you know, and I think we hit it off immediately.
2: She's got a lot of fizz?
3: She's got rizz, like charisma.
2: Charisma.
3: You know, rizz.
2: Okay.
3: A lot of rizz. She knows that I'm a professional boomerang thrower. I know it might sound odd, but...
2: Oh, that's cool.
4: Damn.
3: Growing up, most of my friends were like basketball and baseball teams. I got this boomerang from my mom like really early, and I just became really good at it. And my mom was like egging me on, like, whatever you do, Cyrus, you got to be the best at it. That's it.
2: Dude, what a story. You brought this thing with you on the date?
3: Yeah, no, and I have to say, too, it's not a play thing. Like, I get paid to throw boomerangs. So
2: by who?
3: A joke.
2: By who?
3: There are companies. I have sponsors.
2: Hey, man, fantastic.
4: Is that why you guys went to the park? I imagine probably Lake Eola.
3: I think she believed me, but she was sort of like, so how far can you throw it?
2: Yeah.
3: You know, and usually I do practice on a regulation football field.
5: I mean, I'm not going to lie. That's pretty legit.
4: If she had rizz, I would look at it like you're a must-have-been match in the rizz.
3: I'm a happy-go-lucky guy. And, you know, when I saw her, I was like, you know what? I think I want her to be my girlfriend.
2: Mm. Wow, man. So, okay. We're at least going to get the both of you talking here next. All
4: yeah.
2: Right?
4: Hopefully, like the boomerang, she comes back.
2: Yeah.
4: That's what we want.
5: We'll hop next.
3: Thanks, guys.

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0: K923Orlando.com.
2: Cyrus sounds like such a cool dude. He did mention to us he like throws boomerangs. I mean,
3: which is awesome. You find your niche,
2: yeah.
3: Like, get good at it.
4: Professionally, yeah, he's the best.
2: I've never heard of anyone that does that. I know he took Tanika down to Lake Eola, which is a great spot to walk around on a first date. Maybe he was too competitive. Let's call her and find out what's going on.
5: Hello.
3: Yes, hoping to speak to Tanika, please.
5: This is she.
3: Hey, it is Obi, Chloe,
2: Hi.
3: And Slater for K92.3. Good morning.
5: Oh, what is this? I love you guys.
2: Aw, Tanika, we love you.
4: Yeah, we don't know what you look like, but...
3: Tanika, if you know the show, you know that this is the second date update, and the guy that we're calling you about is Cyrus.
5: Oh, gosh.
3: Are you not happy about this call?
2: Wait, we have the right guy, right, Cyrus?
5: You definitely have the right guy. Oh, my goodness. Side of my face started to throb. I'm so sorry. What...
2: I guess we just want to know why you're not calling him back. I'm sure you've got a great answer for us. There's a reason.
5: Oh, gosh. Okay. So, he's this professional boomerang thrower.
3: Oh, is he cocky?
2: That could be it.
5: Well, you know, I did ask questions. I was like, well, how far can you go? And, you know, I just wanted to see how good he was. So, we went out to, like, a field. So he throws it, and it comes back, and I feel like it knocked me out for a moment, but it definitely hit me in my head, left this huge, but it's huge enough. It'll stick with me for life, so I'll never forget him and his boomerang.
3: You got to be kidding me. So it struck you?
5: It struck me in the middle of my head.
2: Why would he not share that with us? Like, that is common sense when we ask about... How was date went?
4: I don't know if anything with the boomerang is common sense.
3: hey, why don't we do this? Because that's horrible.
4: Is that assault? Assault with a boomerang?
3: And you said a scar, right?
5: Yeah. It's a definite gash. I had to go and get it checked out, and it'll never go away.
2: Oh,
3: okay,
2: my gosh.
3: So why don't we do this? Cyrus, why don't you jump online?
6: Okay, Tanika, Cyrus, how are you?
4: I think you know that, right?
3: Unless she lost her memory. But she remembers this.
6: Well, first of all, and I'm not trying to throw you under the bus or anything like that. Actually, I was trying to teach you how to throw the boomerang, and that was successful a couple of times. And unfortunately, I threw it, and then you tried to catch it and miss. It did hit you in the head.
3: Hey, so wait a minute. So, Tanika, is this on you?
5: It's not on me because the professional, I'm not.
2: Correct.
5: And you should have caught it. Like, that made my whole face hurt. What in the world?
6: I tried my best because we're going back and forth catching it. She actually got to be pretty good.
2: Right, but you're the professional. She's not. I'm sure she ended up getting good, but come on.
3: Oh, my. It's just a matter of circumstance. Listen,
4: yeah, Chloe, you're telling me professional baseball players are supposed to catch a ball that's in the stands that they hit with the bat?
2: Well, okay.
3: Wait, let's do a second date. This time, dude, you got to leave that weapon at home, man.
6: I'll bring a baseball bat instead. How's that? We'll hit baseball.
2: Oh, gosh.
3: I don't know if this is the right time to make jokes.
4: You're not good with a boomerang.
2: Not the time, my guy.
5: So, fine. You just remember that every time you look at me, you're going to see this beautiful spot that you left on my head.
3: Dang.
2: Hey, you guys end up together forever. That's a forever mark from him.
3: You leave a mark on your heart.
4: Stand on the other side of her.
1: Second date update.
0: Did you miss it? Catch the latest drama on the K-82-3 app.
3: Man, that is so cool, which, by the way, I'm so glad that he shared with us his Instagram so this way we could keep up with him. But, I mean, can you imagine leaving a scar on another human? Like, that scar on your forehead is because of me?
4: Not good.
2: Especially if you don't end up together. That's real awkward. You always have to look at that.
3: Goodness.
2: Oh, my gosh. Hey, I shocked my man with a side of me that was locked up. And, ladies, I know you are in agreeance with me this morning with Thursday, because you are just like me, and it should not be a surprise to any of the men that we have in our life. But every time it is. We'll talk Thursday after Morgan Wallen.

0: 92.3. It's time, girls.
1: The week. It's Thursday, Thursday. And let me ask you boys, I have two here in studio with me. Do you like holiday decor up in your house? Holiday decor? Yes or no? Simple answer.
2: Yes, but if it was up to me, it wouldn't get done.
1: Slater?
3: Absolutely not. It's a waste of money. You're looking around, you're just seeing a waste.
1: I don't know why, ladies. Every year, the men that we have in our life, they are shocked to see us pull down all the fall decor and the Christmas decor, like bins and bins and bins.
3: No, we pull it down for you.
1: Okay, that's true. Yeah. But you see the same stuff every year. My boyfriend, he recently moved in, and I'm embarrassed to admit this. Am I, though? I don't know. I have a storage unit right by my house that is full of holiday decor. And he went and saw it the other day with me for the first time because I wanted to go get Halloween out. And he opened it, and that thing is shoved and stuffed to the brim. His mouth and his jaw. He just stood there, and he's like, this is all holiday?
2: And I think there's a good portion of you women that you do that, right? That you guys have your select holidays that are the ones that are your go-to. Some people are Halloween people. Some people, they spend 3 months setting up for Christmas.
1: It's true. I mean, do I think maybe a whole storage unit? Do I go a little overboard? Of course. But I told him, I'm like, does this not bring you joy? It does. No, it brings me joy.
2: Okay, hold on. Whenever the wife tells me that it's time for us to go get the Halloween decorations, or any decorations, I know that means me. That means exactly. Sweat equity.
1: You need the muscles.
2: My question to you, though, how much are you spending a month on this storage unit?
1: Over $100.
2: A month?
1: I live in an apartment, though. You got to give me a little grace, right? If I had a garage, I could store everything. But these are things that are important to me, and I budget for it every month because I love my holiday stuff.
2: Okay.
1: So, hey, ladies, 844-254-9232. How do we convince our guys that holiday decor is important? Michaela's getting ready to get married in December. Very exciting.
2: Wow,
1: yes.
2: Congratulations. May it be forever.
1: So, how do we convince our guys that holiday decor is important? Like, what are you doing in your household?
4: Well, currently we just moved into a bigger home. Since I know my fiance does all the yard work and he helps around the house, when every holiday comes around, even recently, I just asked him when he was out trying to get our daughter something for her birthday. I was like, hey, if you stop at a store that has like some fall flowers or leaves, I was like, can you pick up some so that I could just start decorating the house? And surprisingly, he came home with a bunch of leaves.
3: What?
4: And so
3: cut a tree down?
1: What a good fiance.
4: Oh, he is the best.
2: But you got that man trained. Hey, listen, most of us guys, we are trained and we're pretty good like that for the first 2 years.
1: Oh my gosh.
2: Yeah, but just like a dog, you don't keep him in obedience school.
4: Well, we are going on 7 years now.
2: Whoa.
4: So he knows how excited I get for holidays. And I truly think that after he brought those leaves home and saw how excited I got, I think guys deep down realize how happy it makes us.
2: Okay.
4: And it just gives us something to do.
1: Yes, exactly. Right. It brings us, it brings us a lot of joys from the ladies' perspective, but everybody else around us, right? When someone comes to your door and they're like, I love your decor, it makes you happy.
3: Right. Keeps you busy so you're off our back.
4: I'm going to give him a little pat on the back as well.
1: There you go.
0: Obi, Chloe, and Slater.
1: I like it. I like how she's thinking this morning.
2: And it's that time. I mean, we just crossed over into fall, so here come all the decorations.
1: Watch out, guys.
2: Of course, people at Hobby Lobby, they're like, we've had these up all year.
1: I know. Hey, keeping the conversation going there on the Kanati 2-3 app, that open mic feature, as we want to hook you up with those tickets to see Garth Brooks, That Song You Need to Listen For, next.
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7: 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I-4 West, slow from the 417 past Lake Mary, then through downtown. Eastbound delays from 192 past Apopka Vineland Road, then from John Young past Colonial. Westbound on the 408, delays between 436 and I-4. The Popeyes Big Box is just $6. 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Terms apply. That's traffic. I'm Dory Don.
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17: Okay, so we started it all of the last 2 weeks where we were trying to do a little roll call action, and you gave us your names. We shouted you out on the air, and then you called us, and we gave you tickets. This time, it's a little different. You know, we want those real Garth fans to go, and that means guessing the lyric.
16: Yeah, you got to finish the lyric to this Garth Brooks song, and we're going to give a little teaser so you know what song it is. I will say it's my favorite Garth Brooks song ever.
17: The most difficult?
16: Definitely. It's fast. It's fast-paced.
10: If Eminem wrote one song for Garth Brooks, it'd be as quick as this.
17: All right, we'll talk about it next. On a track.

0: Lefty right there on K92.3, Orlando's number one for new country. Oh, Boston. You know, Chloe just got Slater a Boston shirt. She knows your love for the Red Sox.
1: It's still a Lefty.
0: It's his birthday.
2: It is. Happy birthday, Slater.
1: Thank you.
0: Okay, so Garth Brooks, we want to get you to the show. I mean, the fact that this guy's going to be taking over all of Central Florida here in the next couple days, and we are your bridge, then let's get you to Garth. I mean, it's going to be an amazing next couple days. I know that we, as a team, when are you guys? Are you guys scheduled for Friday? I'm
3: We're
0: going
3: all
0: Friday.
3: Scheduled for Friday.
0: I'm going for Friday
3: what
0: with
3: do
0: my
3: you
0: wife.
3: Mean?
0: I'm going to pretend
3: Friday?
0: Like you guys don't exist. I'm going to pretend like my wife is the only person on this planet.
3: That's sweet.
0: She and I have been taking care of this little baby and just all these things going on in the Diaz residence. I want her to feel special. I know. You want that person in your life to feel special too. So now's your time to learn every freaking lyric to this song.
3: Yeah. So the song that you're going to be listening for at 9 o'clock, you got to finish the lyrics. It's a tough one. Garth Brooks' song, Call in Baton Rouge. I spent last night in the arms of a girl in Louisiana.
0: I mean, it's quick.
3: And though I'm out on the highway, my thoughts are, I mean, it is fast. And you got to get every single one of those lyrics right.
0: Well, I mean, we started really easy, you know, Thunder Rolls and some of those other big songs. So this one's going to take a pro, okay? So we meet back here, 9 o'clock?
3: Yes!
0: Okay, going to get you to Garth.
3: We sure are, hooking you up with those Garth Brooks tickets, as you may not be able to teach an old dog new tricks, but you may be able to teach an old duck
0: quack, quack.
3: New tricks. Lainey Wilson going to prove it to us in the All Access next.
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14: 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I-4 West, slow from the 417 past Lake Mary, eastbound delays from 192 past Apopkev Island Road, westbound on the 408, stop and go from 436 to I-4. 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
3: I'm Channel 9 meteorologist Cassandra Crimmie tracking our first fall front. Some scattered early morning showers, then breezy and turning cooler as we head through the afternoon. We'll have daytime highs in the mid-80s today, 86 degrees, and overnight down to 72. From Channel 9 Eyewitness News, I'm meteorologist Cassandra Crimmie.
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3: Oh, Lainey Wilson teaching a duck how to do what? We'll get to it here in a minute. But first, rumor has it that Ella Langley and Tucker Wetmore, they're officially dating.
4: I just want to be hurt so bad, it hurts so bad, it hurts so bad.
5: It's not, don't turn into two. You look like I'm going to wind up missing you.
6: You know what's interesting about this coupling is that we had Tucker Wetmore back in the day for the for one of our jams. And y'all got a chance to see him. That was when the rumor was spreading around that he was going to be the next Morgan Wallen.
3: Mm-hmm. And the ladies, they swoon over him. He's a handsome guy. I get it, young girls, why you love him.
7: Yeah, and they also get to share the same size pants they wear. So that's good.
3: Oh, my gosh.
6: I like that.
3: The rumor, so this isn't something new. It actually started back last December. There was a picture of them on vacation together. But Tuesday night, they left the award show. There was an award show in Nashville together. So I was like, oh, okay, I like it. And Dolly Parton's coffee will soon be able to enjoy her cup of ambition. That's the coffee brand. Inspired by her song, 9 to 5, will be available in stores for all of us next Tuesday.
8: But I thought the cup of ambition would be a fantastic name for a coffee brand. And I've been working towards this for over 40 years. And I think you won't be able to find a better cup of coffee out there.
3: There you go.
6: I can't wait.
3: I know. I'm excited. I know it's already out at her Tennessee and Travel Stop. Because people have been posting, and I'm like, where are they getting it? It's already there, but we're going to get to enjoy it like our local Walmart, Publix is starting on Tuesday.
6: You know what? The can looks like a cremation.
7: It's an urn.
6: A novelty item, maybe?
3: You need to go to church now. Yesterday it was Slater, and today it's you.
6: Hey, Jesus welcome. And I, we rock together.
3: Get
6: he gave me that
3: church
6: joke.
3: On
7: they
3: Sunday.
7: Got an 11 o'clock mass.
3: All right. And then lastly, Lainey Wilson tried to hilariously teach her husband, Duck, how to sing.
9: She's going to teach me how to sing. One line at a time.
10: That's all right.
11: When I'm timid, lady rushing.
9: Okay. I'm a whistler.
12: When I'm timid, lady rushing. A little flat, that's all right.
6: You know what's funny is you can tell he cannot hold a note.
3: No,
6: he cannot sing on a tune. So what's funny is that to be with somebody who's so talented, but you know what? He's talented in his own space. I'm sure he's pretty accurate at throwing stuff in the trash.
7: Oh, absolutely.
6: These days, he's not really working
3: these
6: days.
3: He's a former NFL player, and he's like an avid duck hunter, a big golfer.
7: Yeah,
3: give him a little bit more credit. Poor duck.
6: I'm just saying, he's not on the field anymore.
7: Dude, you should see him play checkers. He's just great with a kazoo.
3: Okay. You're up to date with the latest in the All Access. Don't forget to check out more there on our Instagram at Kennedy23 Orlando.
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3: 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I like the French horn a little bit better.
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0: This is K92.3. We are trying to get you to Garth. Man, this weekend's going to be spectacular. If you haven't seen Garth, first of all, he's one of the only guys who can do what he does, where he takes that stage and it's almost like light comes out of nowhere. Like
1: it's electric.
0: I get it. It's coming from the light, people. It's coming from our own lights. But he basks in it, and then you sit there and you realize before the show even starts, you're like, this is why I came. Mm-hmm. But in order to get to Garth, you got to know Garth.
1: Yeah, he's a heck of an entertainer, and we want you to go to the show, hang with us on Friday. And your song of the day, you got to finish the lyric to one of my favorite Garth songs. It's Callin' Baton Rouge.
0: All right, it's going to drop out where we need you to drop in.
1: I almost said it.
0: There you go. All right.
1: Whoa.
0: That's the gap that you have to say to us. Well, you're going to sing it to us.
1: Yeah. In key to 844-254-9232. Can you finish the lyrics to Callin' Baton Rouge?

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1: 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It's just crazy.
2: My wife told my daughter, like, you can no longer get gel tips because they were $80.
1: $80?
3: That's crazy. Is it the tariffs? Is that what it is? K-82.

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2: Yep. Yes. There's a partner and an ointment for everything.
1: Ointment? Right?
3: Slater.
2: That's amazing.
3: Oh, my gosh.
1: Some of those ointments burn.
3: Okay.
2: A lot.
3: We're done.
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2: K923, good morning.
3: This is Amy. I'm from Chiliota.
2: Amy over in Chiliota. All right, you're willing to give this song a shot? This is Baton Rouge.
3: Yes, I'm going to give it a shot.
4: All right, you got to get the lyrics right. It's a fast song, so Obi's going to play it for you right now.
3: Oh, my gosh. Operator, won't you put me on through? In the Baton Rouge. Hurry up, won't you put her on the line? I got to talk to the girl just one more time.
4: You got it!
2: You almost ran out of time.
4: Yeah. Wow. That's awesome.
2: Way to go. Way to go. That is great.
5: You're going to be seeing Garth on Saturday.
3: Oh, that's awesome. Yay. I'm so excited.
4: Congratulations.
2: Yeah, it'll be a pleasure to be sitting next to you.
3: Yes, awesome. I'm so excited. Can't wait.

0: Man, what a reach. From Lakeland to Palm Bay, this is K92.3. Good morning.
1: Good morning. A wedding day could have been destroyed if it wasn't for this crew. A bride's literal worst nightmare unfolding in front of everyone's eyes.
2: The wettest wedding.
1: It was the wettest wedding, yeah. What happened? Doing the Right Thing is next.

0: K92.3.
1: Sometimes even the most perfectly planned wedding, something can go wrong, right? A bride's veil, this is my worst nightmare. Her veil was blown off by the wind and flew into a nearby river that was so strong, the wind pushed this veil. Again, this river was not like right on the creek. They were right there. It blew it far. Whoa. Luckily, there were some members of a rowing team that kind of watched what was happening to this poor bride. And they were out there practicing. They ended up grabbing their oars and they were able to keep the veil from sinking and get that veil. They rowed it all the way back to the bride. And obviously the veil was soaking wet. She couldn't wear it for ceremony and for the entire reception, but she got the veil back.
2: Yeah, because wow. I mean, the veil is, that's got to be at least $100 worth of easily material and stuff, you know. But nevertheless, these guys being in the right place at the right time. You know, I just started watching this show about crew.
1: Okay.
2: About those kids.
1: They're amazing.
2: Yeah, they are amazing kids. And so, right place, right time.
1: For real. And all I was thinking of, well, thank goodness it wasn't anything with the wedding dress, because I feel like that's a nightmare. God forbid something busts or breaks the wedding day. You're going to bend down and then there's a rip. You're like, oh no.
3: But isn't it bad luck if you don't take the veil, like, you're supposed to pin it back when she gets up there?
2: Yeah, but not pin it out into the river.
3: Right. And, like, did the wedding already happen before? Like,
1: the wedding hadn't happened, so she never had a veil to walk down the aisle.
3: That
1: ruins right, that's
3: everything.
1: What I'm saying. This poor girl.
3: That wedding is doomed.
1: No.
3: And marriage, forget it.
2: Somewhere there was a trout that got to wear it for a second and was like,
3: pretty.
1: So to the rowing crew that saw what was happening, went out there, got her veil. God bless them. That today, it's doing the right thing.
0: Doing the right thing. Brought to you by
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0: Yeah, you got two legends right there, Toby Keith, Willie Nelson, K923 Music, where Toby, Chloe, and Slater. Good morning.
1: Good morning. Hey, this girl right here, you're going to hear in a second. She's off the market. Rumor has it, Ella Langley.

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25: I'm Channel 9 meteorologist Cassandra Crimmy tracking our first fall front. Some scattered early morning showers, then breezy and turning cooler as we head through the afternoon. We'll have daytime highs in the mid-80s today, 86 degrees, and overnight down to 72. From Channel 9 Eyewitness News, I'm meteorologist Cassandra Crimmy.
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0: 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That's us. And if you ever miss it, so many reasons to get back to the podcast. For instance, Chloe slapping Slater today for his birthday.
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still breathing. K92.3 Orlando's number one for new country. Could this be the new biggest country music power couple? Ella Langley? Is she dating a country music artist? I'll tell you what the rumor is coming up in less than 10 minutes.

single Ella fella went to bed with a tear in their eye last night. Why? It's K92.3. It's Jay, because Ella is apparently taken. By who? Ella Langley and Tucker Wetmore are rumored to be dating, at least according to People magazine. They first sparked some rumors back in December when they were seen at a bar in the British Virgin Islands. And now, just a couple nights ago, Ella and her fella were seen leaving the Nashville Songwriter Awards on Tuesday night and got a video of them leaving the Ryman. So apparently, she's loving life again with her new fella.

poor guy right there is sick as a dog. It's Nate Smith on K92.3. At least that's what he said on his socials. He says, I'm so sick right now. I got shows this weekend in Pennsylvania and Maryland, and he's going to try and do them no matter what. Tough through them, but he did say, if you could lift your guy up in some prayer,

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0: 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You know who's grabbing some cash. That is Stephanie in Palm Bay.
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0: 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And what is she using that money for?
1: Probably bills.
0: Well, there you go. Well, glad we can help out with some bills. Spend a little bit on yourself, too, Stephanie in Palm Bay, listening to K92.3. Enjoy that cash. We'll do it again. Another keyword worth a grand is coming up at noon.

wants my very last pair of concert tickets? It's K92.3. It's Jay. I got one more pair of tickets. Downtown Orlando, tomorrow night, Dr. Phillips Center, getting you in that door to go see Little Big Town. Your chance to win those tickets from K92.3 is coming up before 11:45.

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got a big old birthday at K92.3 today. Whose birthday? My buddy Slater from Obi, Chloe, and Slater. And actually, Chloe gave him a gift, and it's very fitting for this song that I'm about to play. Why? If you go to K92.3's Facebook and Instagram, you'll see why. 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On a train.

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13: What's up, family? 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And always will.
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2: I got a

It's going to be a great day to be alive when you get my very last pair of concert tickets. It's K92.3. It's Jay. All right, set a timer. 6 minutes. Exactly 6 minutes. You got Lauren Elena, then right after that, Chris Young, and then that's when I want you to call in. I got a pair of tickets for you to go see Little Big Town tomorrow night, Dr. Phillips Center. Another

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And speaking of Orlando, downtown Orlando, tomorrow night, Dr. Phillips Center. You got a little big town's going to be here. You want to go to the show? Save you a little money? Tickets on us right now if you're caller number 9, 844-254-9232. If you showed

0: That's Keith Urban, Orlando's number one for new country, K92.3. Big show going to be Dr. Phillips Center, downtown Orlando tomorrow night. And guess who's going to be there?
1: I guess me.
0: You won. Who is this? You're caller 9.
1: This is Prima.
0: Prima, what a cool venue to see Little Big Town tomorrow night, downtown Orlando, going to be at the Dr. Phillips Center.
1: Oh, thank you.
0: You're welcome. So what do we have next? How about $1,000? You can buy some Little Big Town tickets. Tim McGraw's in town. We got Garth Brooks, 3 shows this weekend. So much going on in Central Florida this weekend with country music and K92.3. We're going to be at all of it.

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Taylor Swift on K92.3. She was sitting in the VIP press box, Kansas City Chiefs game. People are like, what's she doing hanging out with Tom Cruise? Well, we all know that Taylor Swift, biggest names in music, she is a camera magnet. Tom Cruise has a brand new movie getting ready to come out in a couple weeks. So insiders are saying he knew what he was doing. He was getting pictures with the biggest name in music and getting in front of a younger audience to sell some movie tickets. Smart marketing, Tom.

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1: Well, I know somebody that gets to call Ella Langley darling now, and that is her rumored boyfriend. Are they boyfriend? They just talking? What do you call it? Apparently, she and Tucker Wetmore started a thing last year back in December, but were just spotted together again in Nashville, so it sounds like she's got her and Ella fella.

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2: It's Chloe with the All Access. Lainey Wilson teaching an old duck new tricks, what she's doing here in a minute. But first, rumor has it that Ella Langley and Tucker Wetmore, they are officially dating.
3: I just want to be her so bad, it hurts so bad, it hurts so bad.
4: It's not don't turn into two, you look like I'm gonna wind up missing you.
2: So the rumor started actually last December. They were pictured together on vacation, and on Tuesday night, they left an awards show together. I love it. So cute. And Dolly Parton's coffee will soon be able to enjoy her cup of ambition. That is the name of the coffee. It is inspired by her song 9 to 5.

0: It will be available in stores next Tuesday.
1: But I thought the Cup of Ambition would be a fantastic name for a coffee brand. And I've been working towards this for over 40 years. And I think you won't be able to find a better cup of coffee out there.
0: And then lastly, Lainey Wilson tried to hilariously teach her husband, Duck, how to sing.
2: She's going to teach me how to sing. One line at a time.
3: That's all right.
4: When I'm 10 minutes late,
2: rushing. Okay. I'm a whistler.
4: When I'm 10 minutes late, rushing. A little flat, that's all right.
0: It's too good. 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

0: Mystery Cash Grab. David, you entered a keyword, right?
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0: Well, David, you won $1,000.
1: Wait! I'll come in real handy. 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
0: Attaboy, congratulations. 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
0: Smart man. 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

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But that was Ashley Cook right there. She's got a new song out called Baby Blues, and in her music video, you know who she kisses? Was it for the video, or is it real life? Comedian Matt Rife.

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3: 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What's up? I know it's late, but I knew you'd pick it up. Nah, I ain't drunk.

K92.3, Orlando's number one for new country. Well, and Ella Langley found out that she broke Mariah Carey's record longest run at number one with Choosin' Texas. She said, I'm genuinely trying to find the words to explain what's going on in my brain today. Thank you so much. It's changing my life. It's changing the lives of the writers of the song. Here is Ella Langley. This one's called Love and Life Again.

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92.3 Orlando's number one for new country. Tim McGraw is going to be down Mid-Florida Credit Union Amphitheater tomorrow night. And we got some last chance tickets for you. Yep. Your chance to win those on your ride home, 5:35 with Melissa. Her countdown.

That's Hardy, Eric Church, Tim McGraw, and Morgan Wallen. The song is called MacArthur on K92.3. It's Jay. So much going on this weekend in Orlando. Got Little Big Town tomorrow night at the Dr. Phillips Center. Garth is here for three shows this weekend at the Kia Center. UCF playing at home on Saturday. And the weather is going to be great this weekend. Highs in the low 80s, and we're going to see some 60s this weekend.

K92.3 Orlando's number one for new country. It's Jay. Whoever did this survey is an idiot. It's things that are overrated. And number two on the list is the state of Florida. People said they just like to come here and visit. Okay. That's why you keep coming back. And then you get here your first day on vacation. You're like, oh, this place is amazing. Could you imagine actually living here? We do. Another

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give you a little advice for what it's worth. It's K92.3. It's Jay. If you have never seen Zac Brown Band in concert, I got to see them for the very first time this past Friday down in Tampa. And I will tell you right now, I've seen my share of shows. Top three. Amazing. This guy right here, amazing in concert too. Kenny Chesney, Raymond James Stadium, April 24th. He's going to be there. Eric Church.

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0: That is new from Megan Maroney. It's called Medicine on K92.3. 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

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Well, Corey Kent ended up releasing this song, Empty Words, early because he put a little snippet out of the music video, and it got over 20 million views immediately. He's like, I gotta hurry up and release this song. 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
4: 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Luke, what's up, buddy? 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Ashley A, Ashley D, Ashley...

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1: Yeehaw, yes.
0: There it is. Yeehaw, yeah, yes. I think that's excitement. Your next chance to win at 5 o'clock.

92.3 Orlando's number one for new country. Her hands are full because she's got tickets to see Garth Brooks in concert. She's got tickets for you to go see Tim McGraw in concert. And she's coming in with a whole bunch of tea, y'all. Who am I talking about? Melissa. You know, she kind of knew about the whole Ella Langley, Tucker Wetmore thing before everybody else. Yeah, and she'll have more details on that coming up. Here is Coetzel along with Ella Langley. It's called Jaded.

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1: 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And Garth Brooks' weekend starts tomorrow. He's got 3 shows at the Kia Center, and we still have opportunities to get you in to these shows. 4 o'clock today with me, 9 o'clock tomorrow with Obi, Chloe, and Slater. 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
2: So today's car line confession has me laughing because yesterday Ellie in St. Cloud originally called and said she wanted to be kept anonymous. Don't use my name. She's like, I want to tell you my confession though. And so before I continue, remember you can submit your confession, K923Orlando.com/Melissa. These are parenting fails, mishaps that you just want to share with everyone else so that we all feel a little bit better about our parenting. But Ellie was telling me, you know, by the end of the day, I'm exhausted and I just want my kids to go to sleep and sometimes they fight me. So I give them melatonin. And I said, Ellie, is that it? And she said, yeah, I drug my kids. I said, no, you don't. I think a lot of parents give their kids melatonin, Ellie. You're not alone. And so I wanted to share this confession. If you also give your kid melatonin to go to sleep, well, Ellie, join the club. They make kid melatonin for a reason because it saves us parents come bedtime. When our kid's asking for water and milk and a snack and has to go to the bathroom and forgot to read a book, melatonin kicks right in.
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3: 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Heads up for a crash in the clearing stages. I-4 West at the turnpike, a left shoulder is blocked, causing slowdowns. I-4 East delays from Central Florida Parkway past Sand Lake Road. And a crash blocking a left lane in Seminole County, 434 eastbound before State Road 419. 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I'm Dory Don.
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92.3 Orlando's number one for new country, and I am getting so stoked for this cool front this weekend. I mean, it's not really that cool, but the humidity should be low. The lows are in the 60s, so I'm here for it. All the fall festivals, all the fall things. I mean, it's only September 26th, but let's do it.

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5: 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In Seminole County, there's a rollover crash and also blocking a left shoulder. I-4 west at Lake Mary Boulevard causing heavy backups. Eastbound onlooker delays through that area as well. Orange Avenue northbound, a crash at Holden Avenue. A crash on the turnpike southbound at I-4 blocking a right shoulder. 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
1: I'm Channel 9 meteorologist Cassandra Crimi tracking our first fall front. Some scattered early morning showers, then breezy and turning cooler as we head through the afternoon. We'll have daytime highs in the mid-80s today, 86 degrees, and overnight down to 72. From Channel 9 Eyewitness News, I'm meteorologist Cassandra Crimi.
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It's K92.3, Orlando's number one for new country. If you know your Garth Brooks music, you're a big Garth Brooks fan, you want to see him this weekend at the Kia Center. Well, in the next 10 minutes, we're going to play a song, and you've got to finish the lyric. You're calling number 9, and you know the words, you're going. It's that easy.

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92.3, Orlando's number one for new country. And one thing I am very good at in this life is knowing song lyrics. 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Caller number 9 if you can finish the Garth Brooks lyric. 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
3: 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In Seminole County, there's a crash with an overturned vehicle also blocking a left lane, I-4 West at Lake Mirror Boulevard, causing heavy backups. Seeing slowdowns in those eastbound lanes as well. Two left lanes blocked with a crash, 408 westbound at Conway Road. 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
1: Tara, Daytona Beach.
0: Tara, you want to see Garth Brooks this weekend?
1: Yes.
0: Do you know your Garth Brooks music?
1: Hopefully.
0: All right, I'm going to play the song. The second the song stops, you got to keep going, okay?
1: Okay.
2: And the thunder rolls. The thunder rolls.
1: And the lightning strikes. Another love goes cold on a sleepless night.
0: Wait, who's that in the background? Because they know their Garth Brooks stuff too.
1: This is my best friend, Kim.
0: Well, Tara, you and Kim are seeing Garth Brooks this Sunday at the Kia Center. Congrats.
1: You're the best. Thank you.
0: Yes, and more opportunities to see Garth Brooks, the GOAT, tomorrow, 9 a.m. with Obie, Chloe, and Slater.

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2: It is Melissa with the All Access, and we have a busy weekend ahead of us. Back-to-back Garth Brooks shows 3 days in a row. Tomorrow, we will be out in front of the Kia Center broadcasting live. OB, Chloe, Slater, Jay, myself. So make sure you come out and say hi to us. If you still want to get tickets to the show, you still have an opportunity coming up tomorrow, 9 a.m. with OB, Chloe, and Slater. 4 p.m. again with me. And then we might have a chance for you to win another pair of tickets in the 5 o'clock hour tomorrow. So keep that in mind. Moving on to Sunday night, the VMA Awards, which is the Video Music Awards for MTV. Obviously, it is all genres, but Dolly Parton passing away is something that affected every genre of music. So they're going to be honoring her Sunday night. Kacey Musgraves will be doing a performance in her honor, so make sure you tune in for that. Again, Sunday night, the VMA Awards, and that's with Kacey Musgraves. Now I want to talk about something that was announced yesterday that I think is really massive. It's not country music related, but it is millennial related. And women who grew up on the Disney Channel and Lizzie McGuire and Hilary Duff era, this is massive that she is coming to the Kia Center next October. Because if you are anywhere between the ages of 30 and 45, you know this song. Did that not just strike the nostalgia for you? So the fact that Hilary Duff already did this massive tour and millennials everywhere were dressing in 90s clothes to try and like really do up the concert. Well, now she's coming to Orlando right in our backyard. And yes, K92.3 will have tickets for you to go. So just have our app downloaded. Make sure you are prepared in all the ways to get tickets to not only that, but to all the country shows coming. $1,000 free. That's happening at 5 p.m. And we've got everything for you.
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3: 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In Seminole County, a left lane blocked with a crash in an overturned vehicle. I-4 west at Lake Mary Boulevard causing heavy backups. A center lane blocked with a crash. I-4 eastbound at the beach line seeing slowdowns there. A crash 408 westbound at Conway Road. Two left lanes are blocked. 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That's traffic. 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
8: I'm Channel 9 meteorologist Cassandra Crimmy tracking our first fall front. Some scattered early morning showers, then breezy and turning cooler as we head through the afternoon. We'll have daytime highs in the mid-80s today, 86 degrees, and overnight down to 72. From Channel 9 Eyewitness News, I'm meteorologist Cassandra Crimmy.
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Orlando's number one for new country. It's K92.3. And we have $1,000 at 5 o'clock for you. And Hillary Duff just announced another round of tour dates that are happening next year in 2027. She's coming to the Kia Center. No doubt in my mind, if I was given $1,000 free, I'd be buying tickets for that show. I don't know why Hillary Duff, it hits a spot in a

It's K92.3, Orlando's number one for new country. And on top of all the tickets we've been giving away this week, we're going to continue giving you Kenny Chesney tickets up at K92.3Orlando.com, especially to celebrate his brand new album coming out tomorrow. So the tickets we have on our website for his show in Tampa with Eric Church are Sandbar tickets. They're the best you can get. So make sure you jump on our website and sign up for those now.

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2: 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In Seminole County, a left shoulder blocked with a crash. I-4 west at Lake Mary Boulevard causing heavy backups. Slowdowns I-4 eastbound through that stretch. I-4 west, a right shoulder crash at the 429. I-4 eastbound, a crash blocking the right shoulder at the beach line. 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

Jason Aldean, Don't Tell On Me, your number four song on the countdown. And I swear, Zach John King is holding that number three spot. At least he's been in the countdown for the last like 3-4 days in a row. So you're voting for him a lot on that Q92.3 app. Keep it up. It's number three. Get to drinking.

0: new Carly Pierce with Riley Green. If I don't leave, I'm going to stay. It's K923's Countdown Quiz and Jenna in DeBerry. Did you hear my Countdown Quiz question for these Tim McGraw tickets? Because you are caller number 9.
1: No way.
0: You just got to answer the question. Which sport did Tim McGraw's famous athlete of a dad play?
1: Baseball.
0: That is correct. His name was Tug McGraw. And Jenna, you're now going to Tampa tomorrow night to see Tim.
1: Woo-hoo!
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9: 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In Seminole County, a crash still blocking the left shoulder, causing heavy backups. I-4 west at Lake Mary Boulevard, you're solid to the 417. Slowdowns I-4 eastbound through that stretch. I-4 west, slow past the beach line, heavy 192 to Champions Gate. Turnpike southbound, slow past the 417. 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
14: I'm Channel 9 meteorologist Cassandra Crimmie tracking our first fall front. Some scattered early morning showers, then breezy and turning cooler as we head through the afternoon. We'll have daytime highs in the mid-80s today, 86 degrees, and overnight down to 72. From Channel 9 Eyewitness News, I'm meteorologist Cassandra Crimmie.
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It's K92.3, and there are exactly three more opportunities to get your hands on Garth Brooks tickets for a show this weekend at the Kia Center. That would be 9 a.m. tomorrow with Obi, Chloe, and Slater. Finish the lyric. 4 o'clock with me tomorrow. Finish the lyric. And 5:35 during the countdown quiz tomorrow, we are getting you into that show. We're going to be live out in front of the Kia Center as well. So make sure if you're coming tomorrow night, you come say hi. But it's Garth all weekend long.

Taylor Swift on Kid 92.3. The question is, are you staying up till midnight to hear this new song? Because it won't be me. I love Taylor Swift, but I don't love her enough to stay up till midnight. We are.

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5: 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A left shoulder blocked with a crash in the clearing stages in Seminole County. I-4 West at Lake Mary Boulevard still causing heavy backups. Eastbound slow through that stretch. I-4 West, a crash blocking the right shoulder at the 429. Turnpike southbound slow from the 417 past Osceola Parkway. Beachline westbound slowdowns past Innovation Way. 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I'm Dory Don.
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It's K92.3, Orlando's number one for new country, new music right now. Coetzel and Ella Langley, who Ella was nominated for 9 CMA Awards. And I think she can hold all 9 of them when she wins them on November 19th. Make sure you're watching to see if she can take home that Entertainer of the Year Award.

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8: 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A crash in the clearing stage is still causing slowdowns and blocking the left shoulder in Seminole County, I-4 West at Lake Mary Boulevard. Your stop and go to the 417. Eastbound slow through that stretch. I-4 West delays past the beach line, heavy 192 to Champions Gate. A right shoulder crash, 429 northbound at New Independence Parkway. 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
17: I'm Channel 9 meteorologist Cassandra Crimmy, tracking our first fall front. Some scattered early morning showers, then breezy and turning cooler as we head through the afternoon. We'll have daytime highs in the mid-80s today, 86 degrees, and overnight down to 72. From Channel 9 Eyewitness News, I'm meteorologist Cassandra Crimmy.
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It's K92.3 on your Thursday evening, and it is supposed to be a cool weekend, which means low humidity, and for Florida, in the low 80s, as the high on a Saturday or Sunday, makes for a perfect weekend. So soak it in. Girl, say-

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Orlando's number one for new country, K92.3. Brody in, almost done with this work week. Hope you're hanging in there. Welcome to the show. Hardy, Eric Church, Morgan Wallen, Tim McGraw, and MacArthur.

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He gets going tomorrow night, Kia Center. It's going to be a crazy weekend. Make sure you got us on again all day tomorrow. Garth Brooks tickets coming your way at 9 and 4.

92.3. You may not believe it if I told you Zach Top is going to be celebrating his 29th birthday this weekend. You're like, but how does he play so good? He's only 29. Exactly. Playing.

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